That's right, and Worth It on VFBS, the Forces station. A very happy Monday to you. My name is Jess Bracey with you for the next couple of hours. Hope you had a fantastic weekend wherever you are joining us. Music still to come from Destiny's Child after Zara Larsson, Pink Panther S and Midnight Sun.

0: Germany's Chancellor has promised to defend freedom, openness and liberalism as investigations into Saturday's van and stabbing attack at Berlin Pride continues. The suspect, a 21-year-old German-born man of Lebanese descent, was shot dead by police last night. He had known links to Islamists and a recent prison sentence was switched to a non-custodial one. Dr. Hans Jacob Schindler from the Counter-Extremism Project says that must be investigated.
1: It has to be looked at why they came to the conclusion it's okay to let him leave before he has to sit out his sentence. There must have been some risk assessment that said it's okay to release him back into society.
0: Andy Burnham will host Volodymyr Zelensky later, his first international visitor since taking office a week ago. The Prime Minister is expected to say he'll maintain Keir Starmer's unwavering support for Ukraine in its war with Russia. The two leaders will visit a naval base where hundreds of Ukrainian military personnel have spent weeks training. President Zelensky says their first call last Monday was very good.
2: We spoke about some basic things, not with details, because I understand what does it mean when you just became the leader, and I count that we will have productive, very open bilateral meeting.
0: Bordeaux officials are telling holidaymakers to stay away as an area four times the size of Paris is destroyed. Almost 300,000 people in France and Spain have been evacuated as fires rage. People in parts of the UK are preparing for their fourth heat wave of the year, with temperatures expected to creep past 30 degrees Celsius in the coming days. After weeks of prolonged hot and dry weather, a wildfire has been raging in the Cairngorms, and recent warm spells have seen a spate of water-related deaths. Team GB's Toby Robinson says even the strongest swimmer can struggle in the wrong conditions.
3: I'm a very strong swimmer. Obviously, I swam at the Paris Olympic Games, but even at my level, I still have to think about the water safety aspect before I'm getting in the water. There's so many risks that the open water present.
0: There are growing signs the US and Iran could return to negotiations to end their war. According to reports, Tehran's indicated it will hold off bombings if America does so. Washington hasn't struck targets for a few days. Military analyst Robert Clark.
4: There's been a lot of intense diplomatic negotiations in the last 48 hours, particularly by the Omanis, who obviously have a stake in this, being the southern side of the Straits of Hormuz. And I think enough breathing space is allowed where really there's going to be some really focused efforts to try and get a new agreement for Hormuz that really strengthens the memorandum of understanding.
0: That's the latest. I'm Susan Bookbinder.

Gorgeous track from Ed Sheeran and Camera on a BFBS The Forces station. Jess Bracey with you for your Monday. Hope you're keeping safe and well in your parts of the Forces world. In Germany, to roll to Cyprus, across Estonia, if you're based on a Tapper camp. 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

been doing gigs in the UK over the last week, and some people have been saying it is just absolutely incredible. Imagine that, seeing Bruno Mars live. It is on BFBS, the Forces Station, music from McFly, and obviously coming up after MK and the brilliant Poppy Baskin with Zone.

I love it. That is Niall Horan. Opening up today's edition of The Breakfast Show. Good morning. Welcome. Before that, a bit of The Artful Dodger and Romina Johnson and Moving Too Fast. It, believe it or not, is Monday already. What happened to the weekend? It was there, wasn't it? And then

Coming up, turns out Brits love a good moan. If you didn't already know, that is, they've finally worked out what it is we like to moan the most about. We'll have a look next.

Morning. It is 3 minutes past seven on Monday in Gibraltar. Hello, I'm Greg. How are you doing today? Fancy that. I'm back. This is the Hoosiers and Goodbye, Mr. A.

0: Good morning. 7 minutes past seven. Hello, I'm Greg Burnett. How are you doing? Been away for a few months. If you've been here longer than 3 months, then hello, welcome back. If you've just arrived to Gibraltar in the last couple of months, you don't know who I am, so you don't care that I'm back. Jacob's gone, long gone. Jacob.
1: We had to get rid of him.
0: No, we didn't. He's all right. He's back in Bry's. Ginny is, I imagine, still asleep. She's been looking after things for the last week. I'm back in position. I'll tell you what, Google Health has told me about my sleep. Now, I've been getting lots of sleep over the last, bragging, over the last few months in Estonia, detached to Estonia, deployed to Estonia, on operations. I know, I don't like to go on about it. This is what Google Health says. This was a mixed result that may not leave you feeling fully energized for the day ahead, is what it says. Do you know why? Probably because Le Ferrier was setting off fireworks at midnight. They went on, didn't they? Did you see them? Were you at the fireworks last night? Often I know my friends are like, oh, let's go up the rock and watch the fireworks from up the rock. And I'm always like, well, yeah, that, all right, but that's at like midnight. And then you got to actually watch them. And then you got to get back down. And then I've got to get to bed. So I don't fancy it. But I imagine that's the kind of thing Jacob would have done, because he was still sort of wide-eyed and bushy-tailed. And he'd be like, yeah, I don't mind. I can operate. And he's young. I can operate on like 3 hours sleep. He probably could. I'm struggling to operate on like 6 hours sleep this morning. So it's things. We're just going to gear change now that I'm back. Patchy low cloud today. Risk of mist and fog to start today. It'll be brighter through the morning as that lifts and breaks up. Highs of 29 degrees today. It's hot, isn't it? Sunny spells this afternoon with some Levanter cloud lingering over the town at times. Temperatures down to 23 overnight. 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

Rain Radio and talk about 11 minutes past seven. It's the Commonwealth Games at the moment in Glasgow, or if you're from Glasgow, Glasgow. That's where my family's from. Gibraltar represented at the Commonwealth Games, and some of the Royal Gibraltar Regiment as well. We're going to hear from one of the members of the armed forces that's taking part after Ella Langley. This is Be Her.

0: Ella Langley, Be Her, 7:15 on Monday morning. This year's Commonwealth Games taking place in Glasgow at the moment. Lance Corporal Neve Brooks is representing Wales in the women's boxing, and we asked how she got into boxing.
1: So when I was younger, I did a little bit of kickboxing, so I had a bit of that combat experience before. Then I joined the army, was just looking for something similar to do, pass the time, keep fit. And yeah, when I went and joined Harrogate, that's when I first picked up the boxing gloves and stepped in the boxing ring for the first time.
2: So Harrogate's the first sort of step for you into the boxing world. Imagine saying sort of 8 years later, you'd be on the doorstep for the Commonwealth Games. Did that ever feel feasible at that point? Was that just, I want to box and just see how it goes?
1: Yeah, there was no idea of this happening in my head at all. It was sort of just, let's just see what happens. I did it out of enjoyment, did it out of fun, and it's led to this.
2: And it's the beauty, isn't it, of the military and sport, because obviously you've had your very important career, but being able to do this almost full-time in a lot of ways, it's a fantastic achievement and a fantastic opportunity for you.
1: Yeah, being given this opportunity, you know, to be allowed to step away from work, focus solely on this sport, and, you know, represent the country, represent the military, like, I'm just so grateful that, I mean, I've been given the opportunity to show what I can do and show what the army allow people to do as well.
2: Look, boxing isn't for everyone. It's a very physical sport. When you enter the ring, what does it feel like for you? Because it feels everyone has their own different experience with it. And what goes through your head when you're stood ready for the bell?
1: I mean, before I get in the ring, everything's going through my head. My mind's just going around in circles. But as soon as I step in that ring, as soon as that bell goes, you know, your mind just clears and you just focus on what needs to be done. And yeah, you're just raring to go, sort of thing.
2: I mean, it makes sense because boxing in particular, more than some of the other sports, rugby or football, they play every week or they play every 2 weeks. Boxing, you work so hard for one night, and so it must be quite difficult to deal with the pressure of that.
1: Oh, it's definitely, like, I think because a lot of the time people don't see how much work you put in, like, in the gym, behind the scenes, and obviously as soon as you step in the ring, like, it's just you. It's not like these other sports like football, rugby, where you've got your team to, like, sort of hide behind and they can sort of do the job, but you still get the credit for, like, it's all on you in that ring. All eyes are on you, and, yeah, if you don't perform, then, yeah.
2: Big picture question here. What represents success for you in Glasgow? What is it? Is it medals? Is it performance? What at the end of the day, do you want to come away having achieved?
1: You know, like everyone, I'd love to come back home with a medal, especially a gold. But as long as I know that I've put in all the hard work I can, I've put on a good performance and I've left everything in that ring, then I'll be happy.
2: Like you say, everyone dreams of medals, and I'm sure that's what you're dreaming of. It's going to be difficult. There's a brilliant tournament in store, great opponents. What do you think you will need to do to get to that medal?
1: Just put all this hard work in, like all this hard work that I've done, all this practice, just put it in. When it's my time to shine in the ring, that's when I need to do it, and I just need to prove to everyone why I'm there and why I want to be there.
2: Let's look further past the Commonwealth Games. Obviously, a great performance in Glasgow sets you up for the future. You have spoken to us before about this pipe dream of LA and the Olympics. How does Glasgow get you to LA?
1: You know, putting on a good performance, you know, coming home with a medal, GB are going to see that, like, and look into that and see what I can do, and hopefully someone will see me that needs to see me, and it'll just progress from there.
0: Lance Corporal Neve Brooks ready to compete in this year's Commonwealth Games.

0: Jonas Brothers and Sucker, 22 minutes past 7. Jax Jones on the way very soon.
1: This is Breakfast.
2: When I wake up in the morning.
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Jax Jones, Never Be Lonely, 26 minutes past seven. Good morning to you. If you've just got in from La Feria last night with the fireworks going off at midnight. I saw, walking in to work this morning, lots of people coming back quite merry from La Feria. That's the last night of it, isn't it? Last night with the fireworks. And then we'll be able to get some sleep after that. Gracie Abrams on the way after the news. Bill and Ted coming up as well. First, this is Blossoms and Meet Me in Love on BFBS.

0: Bill and Ted, May Miller, When You're Out. Good morning. Hello, I'm Greg. How are you doing? 26 minutes to...
1: BFBS. Travel.
0: Monday morning. Even the travel has changed. Been away for 3 months in Estonia on operations. I don't know how to go on about it. And even the travel's changed. I mean, the borders opened up, hasn't it? Well, has that eased congestion in the mornings? It looks like it has this morning, because it looks pretty good at the moment. Isn't it a cruise ship? The next cruise ship's tomorrow. It's a massive one, though. Over 4,000 on that, so maybe do your errands today. Looking at flights as well, 10 past 10, 25 past 10. We're in summer schedule, aren't we, of flights? Quarter to 11, and there's two at 10 past 11, one at midday as well, and then you're into the afternoon. So plenty to look out for if you're walking across the runway today and you need to be on the other side. But road-wise, looking all right at the moment.
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0: Tinchy Strider and Dappy with Number One. It is Monday morning. BFBS weather. Anthony works at the Met Office. Morning, Anthony. What's the weather doing today?
1: Good morning. So we're looking at some patchy low cloud around with an isolated risk of some mist and fog through this morning, but we will see it gradually get brighter as that cloud lifts and breaks up. This afternoon, we'll see some sunny spells with some patchy Levanter lingering over the town at times. Got a moderate to occasionally fresh easterly breeze with highs of 29 Celsius. For this evening and overnight, we'll see that low cloud return with the risk of some patchy mist and fog again at times. Got gentle to moderate easterly, so we'll see those winds easing off a little. And we're looking at lows tonight of 23 Celsius.
0: It doesn't sound like a low 23, Anthony, to me.
1: No. It's relatively cooler compared to the day, but 23 Celsius is still quite warm.
0: You've been here for a few months now in Gibraltar. Have you acclimatized to these 29 degrees?
1: I have indeed. When I was walking in just before 6 o'clock this morning, it felt definitely quite chilly out there, although it was only about 23, 24 at the time.
0: I had to bring, this is my first day back after 3 months, that I'm welcome back. Thank you, Anthony. I had to bring my laptop, a big like kilogram of porridge, my water bottle, like, you know, all these things. So I had a big heavy backpack on and another bag in my hand as well. Like I'm moving in. I love working, actually. I'm moving in.
1: Just moving into the office.
0: And it felt hot then.

0: No, I would have liked to have, but it didn't work out, unfortunately.
1: Ah, that's gutting because it keeps you awake every night. Like, you've got to at least be able to go and enjoy it.
0: Well, exactly, yes.
1: Rather than it just being something that kept you up every night for a week. But
0: yeah, something just over the border.
1: I believe it's over now.
0: I think so, yeah. I think last night was the last night.
1: So, are you on early tomorrow morning as well?
0: I am indeed, yes.
1: But tonight, Anthony, you'll sleep like a baby. Thank you. BFB.

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0: On Monday morning, we look back at the weekend and ask you a question about your weekend. Today, I'm going to do it a little bit different because I've had a message from Jamie. Morning to Jamie. He says, great to hear you back, Greg. Over the last 3 months, my highlight was getting engaged on the beach at sunset. Thankfully, she said yes. Congratulations, Jamie. That's great news. So that's what I want to know. Your 3 month highlight, because I've been gone for like 3 months. I want to know your highlight of the last 3 months. Have you got anything as big? It doesn't have to be as big as Jamie getting engaged. It could be something very small instead. Maybe you finally mastered boiling an egg. That could be the highlight of the last 3 months. Whatever it is, jib@bfbs.com is my email address, or you can send me a WhatsApp, +350 2005 3201. I haven't said that number for 3 months, and I say it about 17,000 times a day normally, so I just, it feels good to have it coming back out of my mouth again. Hello. +350 2005 3201.
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0: It's my WhatsApp number. 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

This week at Helm Point, part of the CST Summer Young People Programme, Leeds Rhinos are doing rugby training. So if you see a load of kids suddenly like tackling their parents or whatever, that's why. Because that's going on this week. Enjoy if you're heading to that. It starts at 9:30 this morning. Good morning. Hello, I'm Greg. How are you doing today? This is Fine Young Cannibals and Good Things.

I'm going to play you Katie Tunstall after the news this morning. Something new from Chaka Khan as well. And this is Silver Bumper. Before that, it's almost 8 o'clock on Monday morning. This is On Tonight.

10 minutes past 8. Hello, I'm Greg. How are you doing? Back on BFBS Gibraltar this morning. Backtracks on the way today, as usual. And this is Katie Tunstall and Suddenly I See.

Katie Tunstall, Suddenly I See. 13 minutes past 8 on Monday morning. Hello, I'm Greg. If you've just arrived in Gibraltar the last 2.5, 3 months, then you've got no idea who I am. It doesn't matter. I'm just on the radio for you. If you've been here longer than that, though, welcome back. I'm the one that's back. So you can say welcome back now. Go. Thank you. I'm back on BFBS Gibraltar in the mornings for the foreseeable. It is lovely to be back. We're going to do backtracks later on this morning. Your chance to win a prize. Shall I tell you what you can win today? You can win an English breakfast for two at the Clipper. That's the prize we're giving away later on this morning. Temperature-wise, 29 degrees is the high today. Patchy low clouds, mist and fog around this morning, but that will clear up and it will get hotter this afternoon. Temperatures dropping to 23 overnight. Listening to the news at 8 o'clock about those wildfires in France and in the north of Spain as well. Just horrific, isn't it, to imagine that, having to be evacuated as well from your home and just leaving all your belongings behind for thinking, oh, I hope the fire stays away from it. It's weird, isn't it? I always find wildfires and things, you think, well, a fire, yeah, it's fine, we'll just put it out, like, won't be a problem. And then you see how big they are and how fast they travel, and then what do? You're almost helpless against it, aren't you? I noticed when I landed in Malaga, coming back from Estonia, and came down to Gibraltar, and I saw where there'd been fires on the route between there, where there was all the, like, the charred trees and stuff, so I missed that, but apparently I was talking to some people there, so, like, you could smell it for miles, and it was horrible, so thoughts with them. The Commonwealth Games going on at the moment in Glasgow. Gibraltar have got representation there, including Royal Gibraltar Regiment members at the Games as well. Hoping to talk to some of them this week. Today, I'm trying to learn the website. Super confusing, the website, to try and find out who's doing what sport, what day. I found at least two Gibraltarians competing today in the swimming. Katie Green and Katie Maddox in the swimming today. If you are a family member maybe of someone who is representing Gibraltar today in a different sport, please let me know, because you have to click through about 17 different, like, web pages to get to, like, who's playing, and then I have to look through all the names and try and see if there's a Gibraltar flag next to them. It's quite confusing, but I found those two in the swimming at least. So good luck to them later on today with that. This is Chaka Khan and Snoop Dogg. It's called Boogies in My Soul. It's 16 minutes past 8. Chaka

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1: This boogie's in my soul.
2: Shaka Khan.
1: This boogie's in my soul.
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3: Weekend wrap-up.
2: 20 minutes past 8 on the weekend wrap-up. I've been asking for your highlight of the last 3 months. That's when I was last in Gibraltar 3 months ago. I've been away to Estonia on operations. Between that, so I was asking because Jamie messaged earlier saying that he got engaged since I've been gone. Can your highlight compare to Jamie's? Morning to Sarah in Ocean Village. Morning, Greg. Welcome back. My highlight was finally completing the Mediterranean steps without stopping. My legs didn't forgive me for days, but the view was worth it. There was a rockfall on the Med steps when I was away, wasn't there? I still haven't done them. 4 years I've been here. I still haven't done the Med steps. I need to do it. I started running in Estonia. Do you know that? I started doing 5Ks. Who? I haven't done 5Ks for years. The last thing that got me doing 5Ks was lockdown. Now, all it took was being on a military camp in Estonia for me to get bored enough to do 5Ks again. Morning to Emma. The highlight for us was our little boy learning to ride his bike without stabilisers. The trick is now trying to catch up with him. Morning to Dan, who says, welcome back, Greg, and well done to Jacob for holding the fort. My highlight was a brilliant family trip to Sevilla. Depends. How like Spanish do you go when you pronounce stuff? Now, when you say croissant, how French do you go? Do you say croissant? Or do you go croissant? I never know when I'm ordering like a pan au chocolat. You know, I don't know if it's Seville or Sevilla. Far too much food and absolutely no regrets, says Dan. I've got regrets about trying to pronounce Seville properly on the radio. We'll go through some more of those in about 10 minutes. If you want to get in touch, jib@bfbs.com is my email address, or you can send me a WhatsApp this morning. +350 is the Gibraltar area code. Doesn't matter if you've already got a Gibraltar phone. 2005 3201 is my WhatsApp number. Send me a WhatsApp this morning.

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catch my breath. Haven and I run 28 minutes past 8. BFBS. Travel. Border open nowadays. Did it happen last week? Week before? Old news now. But it means things are running pretty smoothly through where the border was or where the border still is. So people say, the border's got. The border's not gone. There is still a border between Gibraltar and Spain. It's just there's now not like a gate where you have to show your passport. So that's running pretty smoothly. Looking a bit busy on Devil's Tower Road where you reach Sundial Roundabout. Of course, there's still roadworks around there because there are still roadworks everywhere in Gibraltar. That hasn't changed over the last 3 months. And building works everywhere. Cruise ships, there is a big one in tomorrow, so you might want to do your chores in town today. 4,000 on board, the one coming in tomorrow. Flights, 10 past 10 is the earliest arrival, then 10:25 and 10:45 to look out for. If you're walking across the runway this morning... BFBS. Travel.

0: Kids, just gone 8:30 on Monday morning. Hello, I'm Greg.
1: Weekend wrap-up.
0: I'm back after 3 months on operations in Estonia. Don't like to go on about it. Thanks to Jacob for looking after things for the last 3 months. So on the weekend wrap-up, I've been asking, what was your highlight of the last 3 months rather than just of the weekend? Morning to Steve, who says, great to have you back, Greg. Huge credit to Jacob, too. Hope he had a good time on the rock. My highlight was being reunited with old friends I hadn't seen in nearly 10 years. It soon felt like no time had passed, he says, once the drinks were on. Morning to Steve. Morning to Becky up at Moorish Castle. My highlight was getting the keys to my first home. There's still mostly boxes and flat pack furniture, but we've got the radio on. Morning, Becky. Hi to Chris, who watched his son score his first goal for his new football team. I can't believe I missed the World Cup. I mean, I watched the World Cup, but I wasn't on the radio for it. And I love being on the radio for the World Cup because I love banging on Three Lions at every opportunity. And I didn't manage to do that once. And I would have loved, by the way, an England-Spain final to watch here would have been proper unique. I ended up watching the final. I was back for the final. I watched it in La Linea, and it was great. I watched their semi-final. This is like, you know, the president of FIFA, like, jetted across the US to all the different games at all the different stadiums. And it was like, how's he that way? He was in Canada, like, in the early kickoff, and now he's in Mexico or whatever. That was me. So the semi-final, England against Argentina, I watched in Tallinn, the capital of Estonia, in a big square on a big screen. And in the final, I watched in Spain in La Linea on multiple different screens, all set to multiple different times. So around the sort of square, there were some people like cheering over there, then some people cheering over there, then some people cheering over there. Do you notice that people cheer football and make different noises at football depending what country they're from? Like, there's very different, there's very unique, like, you wouldn't think so, but the noises you make watching football, I think, are unique to what country you're from. There should be a documentary on it. Anyway, thank you for letting me know how your last 3 months was. You can still get in touch this morning. 2005 3201 is my WhatsApp number.

Snow Patrol and Kylie Minogue. What year is it? These alarms. It's 22 minutes to 9 on Monday morning. I love the sound of this activity for kids. 9 to 12 year olds walks through history this summer. There's one on Wednesday, Secrets of the World War II Tunnels. You have to register to go, but it is free. Jibmuseum.gi is the website. I can't tell you if there's any places. They do warn that places fill up quickly, but worth having a look. If you are, I was looking after kids last week, and like very quickly you run out of things to do, don't you? So if you are looking for things to do, jibmuseum.gi is the website. We made a volcano. I made a volcano out of like papier mâché and I like, exploded it. And I was really hoping it was going to like erupt and hit the ceiling, but it just sort of like dribbled, just sort of, like dribbled over the side. And yeah, I had to make it entertaining for the, oh wow, dribble. That was worth a week of effort, wasn't it? Look at it foam up and dribble over the side like a real volcano.

0: Years and years, if you're over me, you could be winning a prize this morning on Backtrack's English Breakfast for Two at the Clipper. Your chance to win is coming up after Zara Larsson playing next. Good
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3: Saturday, a husband's life is turned upside down when he becomes the prime suspect in his wife's death in drama The Staircase. Sunday and Monday, a psychologist assesses a teenager accused of matricide in psychological thriller The Rapture. Tuesday, vampire Lestat recounts his rise from recluse to rock star in The Vampire Lestat Interview with the Vampire. Thursday, two women expose the con man who deceived them in crime documentary Don't Date Brandon. Also on Thursday, a former detective and actor investigate Mediterranean murders in crime drama Benedict.

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0: And it is your turn to try and win a prize today. You could be winning English Breakfast for Two at the Clipper. If you want that, you need to tell me what song I'm playing backwards. Get the artist right, get the title right, and you go into the draw. One person will be selected at random from all the correct entries to win today. Just tell me what song I'm playing backwards.

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You're thinking of the post office. What song am I playing backwards? 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
1: We are cruising through the Strait of Gibraltar. 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
0: This is Arctic Monkeys and Crying Lightning.

Lightning, morning to Nat, morning to Erin, morning to John Henry, all getting in touch on the competition this morning. You've still got until 9:30 to get your answer to me to try and win that English breakfast for two at the Clipper this morning. This is APT.

4 minutes to nine on Monday morning on BFBS, the Forces Station. Foo Fighters coming up after the news. I haven't seen the new Toy Story. Have you? I know they did they're doing like a summer cinema showing at Commonwealth Park. I know they did Lion King. I think they're doing Toy Story soon, one of the older ones. But this is from the latest Toy Story. Taylor Swift, I Knew It, I Knew You.

Foo Fighters, All My Life, 7 minutes past nine. Sounds like your nan, doesn't it? All My Life. Like exclaiming at something. BFBS, the Forces Station, it is Monday morning. Hello, I'm Greg. Been away for 3 months. If you're new to Gibraltar over the last 3 months, you won't know who I am, you won't care. Doesn't matter. If you were here before those 3 months, though, hello, I'm back. Thanks to Jacob for the last few months. Jacob and Ginny doing a bit of both over the last few months. I'm back now for the foreseeable. Got a prize for you to win on Backtracks English Breakfast for Two at the Clipper. That could be yours today. I'll give you another chance to get in that draw very soon. Highs are 29 degrees today. Some patchy low cloud around this morning. It's looking a bit misty and foggy to start, but it is getting brighter. There is breaking up that low cloud and everything and lifting, and we will see plenty of sunshine later on. Some Levanter clouds lingering over the town as well today. Temperatures dropping to 23 overnight. Doesn't sound like much of a drop, does it? 23 degrees at night. But no fireworks tonight. We kept up last night by the fireworks end of La Linea Fair. I saw lots of people when I walked to work this morning, lots of people leaving the fair at that time. So good morning to you. If you were coming back late from the fair last night and you're now at work, I don't know how you do it. I don't know when anybody sleeps round here, like, because things go on so late at night. But then you start work really early in the morning. I just don't know when anybody sleeps.

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0: Today's fresh new music comes from Flo, who I'm trying to work this out right. So this is the fourth song from their latest album that's not out yet. It's highly anticipated. But it says here that it's a highly anticipated sophomore album. And I'm not happy with this terminology. Or I'm trying to work out what that even means. I think it means it's their second album. Or their third album. What's a sophomore album? This is an Americanization I'm not happy with. This is called Remedied.
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0: brand new from Flo. It is called Remedied. It is fresh new music this morning. You can vote for your favourite of the fresh new musics and we'll find out the winner at the end of the week.
1: I want this to last forever. Let's live in the moment.

Sonny Federa and MK asking 17 minutes past nine. Sonny Federa is who's Joe Carden's been talking to, isn't it? He gets around, old Joe Carden. We've got a music special coming up with Sonny Federa. It was on yesterday. I say coming up. It was on yesterday, but it's repeated tomorrow as well at 8 p.m. You can hear it if you missed it yesterday. He's got new music out, Sonny Federa. Do you want to win a English Breakfast for Two at the Clipper? If you do, tell me what song I'm playing backwards and you go into the draw.

What song is that? Jib@bfbs.com is my email address, or send me a WhatsApp, +350 205 3201 is my WhatsApp number. Get the answer right before, well, in the next like 5 minutes, you need to get it right before I finish playing Usia this morning, and you'll be in the draw. One person will be selected at random to win from all the correct answers. Good luck today. This is Alex Warren and Fever Dream.

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Sia, Give Me Love. 25 minutes past nine on Monday morning. Hello, I'm Greg. How are you doing? Did you work out what song I was playing backwards today? If you did, you're in the draw to win an English breakfast for two at the Clipper. Morning to John Henry, getting the answer right this morning. Now, like a lot of people say, welcome back. I really also appreciate the people that aren't saying welcome back because they haven't noticed. John Henry says, welcome back. I hope your time away was good. I wasn't on holiday. I know you haven't said I was on holiday. You've just said time away. But you make it sound like I was on holiday. I was working. But the time away was good. Thank you, John Henry. Did you work out what song this was backwards? If you said Adele and Send My Love, then you are in the draw to win this morning. Backtracks. That draw coming up next.

0: Tion Wayne, An Old Dilemma. So that's a harsh fade out, isn't it? From Tion Wayne, An Old Dilemma. 26 minutes to 10. Did you say Adele and Send My Love? If you did, you were in the draw to win an English breakfast for two from the Clipper. Time to pick someone at random to win today.
1: Hello.
0: Hello, is that Nat?
1: It is.
0: Hi, it's Greg from BFBS.
1: Hey, Greg. Welcome back.
0: Thank you. You're the winner on Backtracks today.
1: Woohoo!
0: Congratulations. English breakfast for two at the Clipper is what you've won. How have the last 3 months been?
1: Really good. Yeah. Jacob's been awesome.
0: Have you been nice to him?
1: But it's nice to have you back. I have been nice to him.
0: Did you show him your unicorn?
1: I didn't. I think I told him about it, but I didn't show him.
0: What?
1: You can do that.
0: Well, no, I haven't saved the pictures you've sent. So,
1: oh.
0: No, sorry. I haven't made it my phone background, the pictures of your unicorn. So Nat sends me pictures on the WhatsApp of her unicorn. How's the unicorn getting on?
1: The unicorn is doing very well, thank you. He's living his best life. He's in a new place. He's loving it.
0: What's involved in a horse's best life?
1: Well, he's living with his best friend in a new place, big field, all to himself, lots of grass, and lots of new friends.
0: How do you
1: on
0: know,
1: the other side of the fence.
0: How do you know who a horse's best friend is?
1: Because they've been together for the last 10 years, I think, and you can see there. My horse doesn't fight this one for food. He fends off all the others for food, but this one is very good. You can see he's very good buddies with him.
0: This one they share. Like, are you going to be sharing or fighting off the breakfast for two at the Clipper?
1: I will, thank you.
0: thanks for playing that. Have a good one. Good to see
1: thanks,
0: good
1: Greg,
0: to
1: you. Thanks, Greg, you too. Thanks, bye.
0: Okay, bye.

0: Happy Me Day.
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Jazzy and Invisible on BFBS, the Forces Station, 9:45. Hello, I'm Greg. How are you doing this morning? The sunshine out in Gibraltar. I forgot, I can't get used to how dark it is in the mornings and how dark it turns at night. I don't want to go on about it, but I've been away in Estonia for the last 3 months. Thanks for noticing. And there, because it's the summer, it was just light, like all night, all day and all night. And it didn't really get dark, but like the sun was up by like 3 a.m. The sun was like fully up. Whereas here, it's dark so late, isn't it? Past 7 o'clock still. Still dark. And this morning, some low cloud around, which has made it a bit dark and grim in the morning. But we are going to, that's going to lift, and we are going to see sunshine and sunny spells this afternoon, highs of 29 degrees. If you want me to play a song on the radio for you, you're in the right place, because Greg Burnett, 3-song choose-a-thon on the way. Jib@bfbs.com is my email address, or you can send me a WhatsApp, +350 205 3201 is my WhatsApp number. 3 choices on the way after Mae Stevens. This is If We Ever Broke Up.

0: Mae Stevens, If We Ever Broke Up. It is Monday morning.
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0: The next three songs, all picked by you this morning, starting with this for Valentina, who says she was organising her wardrobe this weekend and found some of her clothes from when she was a teenager. So she'd like to hear her favourite band from when she was a teenager. What are you doing with clothes still from when you were a teenager in your wardrobe? Although if my mum's listening, don't throw out any of the old clothes I've got in my wardrobe. Thing is, Valentina, do yours still fit? When I go home, back to my parents' house, my clothes that I used to wear, like, to sixth form still fit.

I think they performed in the UK over the weekend, JLS. I saw one of my friends I saw on Instagram was like at a JLS gig or something. Still good.

JLS, She Makes Me Wanna, on the Three Song Choose-a-thon this morning. Morning to Carlotta, who says, morning, Greg, welcome back. I took the scenic route to work this morning. I ended up coming in late. Could I hear BB Rexha, please? This is New Religion.

Bebe Rexha, New Religion. 5 minutes to ten on Monday morning. Good morning. Hello, I'm Greg. Rewind on the way, all old school for an hour before Totally Connected at 11 today. One last song in the three-song choose-a-thon is for Riley. Good morning to Riley. Hi, Greg. Waiting for my coffee to kick in and perform miracles on a Monday morning. Was at the last night of the fair last night. Whoa. I mean, the fireworks were at, like, midnight last night, weren't they? Could you stick on Around the World by Daft Punk? Absolute classic.

0: Song number one on Monday morning's Rewind from Groove Armada and At the River. This is Cam and Danny. Good morning.
1: Good morning. Just saying, I haven't heard that in years.
0: It's a big tune, though, isn't it?
1: Nice and chilled.
0: Now then.
1: In this Rewind year, it was Now That's What I Call Music, 42 to 44.
0: Okay.
1: But what was the average house price in the UK?
0: Average house price in the United Kingdom in this year was £74,102.
1: Just offer them 74, I think they'd be all right with it.
0: Yeah, even 74,100. They'd be fools if they didn't accept you wanted £2 off. What about the average fry below a bean this year?
1: Loaf of bread was 51p.
0: Pie am I?
1: Have you been doing these while I've been away?
0: I've been, yes.
1: Have you?
0: Yeah, of course I have, yeah.
1: Pint of milk, what you saying?
0: 36p.
1: 34p I've got.
0: Okay, and the average pry, oh, a pie, oh, la, down my low.
1: If you wanted a pint in your local... In this Rewind year, it would set you back £1.93.
0: Oh, there you go. Change of a tour. See, if you're not £2 off the asking price of a house, you could afford
1: a pint.
0: Go and
1: celebrate.
0: Yeah, exactly. Perfect. And the tunes continue with the New Radicals and You Get What You Give.

0: 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Cammy?
1: Yeah.
0: Who did Angelina Jolie divorce in this year?
1: Oh, let's delve into the Jolie files. let's see. I think it would have been Billy Bob Thornton.
0: No.
1: Bradley Pitt?
0: No.
1: Johnny Lee Miller.
0: That's the one.
1: Oh, God, why do I know this stuff? Why do I know her back catalogue of blokes?
0: Could you imagine if she writes to us to complain, going, leave it out?
1: Yeah. it was the year that Helen Clark became New Zealand's first female Prime Minister.
0: And we got the first Teen Choice Awards in this year.
1: Any idea what the year is at any given point, feel free to have a guess. 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

0: is Cam and Danny at BFPS, the Forces Station. I am going to prefix the showcasing of our rewound rewind tune with the following. Easy.
1: Now you've said it.
0: Yeah. Do you remember what it is?
1: Of course I do.
0: Yeah, I think it might be quite easy. We'll have a listen. It's a clip of a song released in this year. Played backwards.
1: Easy.
0: Okay.
1: Any idea what it is, it's breakfast at bfbs.com. Can you name it?

0: It's Maloko and Sing It Back on BFBS Rewind. You're on with Cam and Danny. What year have we gone back to, though?
1: Well, let's hear. It was the year that Vladimir Putin became acting president of Russia.
0: Pick it up, Cammy.
1: Okay. Australia voted to keep the monarchy as their head of state in a referendum.
0: This year put Tony Hawk on the map, by the way. Everyone knew who he was because he became the first skateboarder to land a 900-degree spin in the air, boy.
1: Boy?
0: Yeah.
1: Don't you mean gnarly?
0: Gnarly.
1: He caught some air, didn't he?
0: Yeah.
1: He caught some air.
0: Favourite game ever, Skate 2 on the Xbox.
1: Oh, okay.
0: Very, very good.
1: Okay. What's that one, the cooking one that you like, though?
0: Overcooked.
1: That's it.

0: Danny will be at the SD Forces Station with Blondie and Maria. Do we have any right answers?
1: I can't believe you're asking that.
0: It's a 100% resounding yes, isn't it?
1: Well, Laura and Diane first on. Good morning, by the way. Tom and John, and even our Jude.
0: All getting our rewind tune right, are they?
1: Mm-hmm.
0: All right, have another listen. Yeah. Came out in this year. It's a clip of a song played backwards. The question remains, what is it? If you think you know, it's breakfast at bfbs.com.
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0: Alice DJ and Better Off Alone on VFBS Rewind. You're on with Cam and Danny, but what year have we gone back to?
1: It was the year that around 4,000 British troops joined the International Peacekeeping Force following the end of the war in Kosovo.
0: DVD players were just starting to phase out VHS in this year, and PayPal was voted one of the worst business ideas in this year.
1: What a mistake at a maker. Bill Clinton was impeached and then subsequently acquitted in this year. The Czech Republic, Hungary and Poland all joined NATO.
0: Any idea on the year, let us know. It's breakfast at bfbs.com.

0: Knock me out. Little Ashley from Fresh Prince of Bel-Air, Tatiana Ali, and Boy, You Knock Me Out, continuing the tunes on Monday Morning's Rewind at BFBS, the Forces Station, with Cam and Danny.
1: Hello.
0: Hello.
1: Would you like to go through some movies from the year?
0: Okay, let's do it. After the end of Gulf War, three soldiers go for Saddam's gold and end up helping people.
1: Ooh, yeah. We haven't done that movie before.
0: It's a big movie.
1: Ooh.
0: It's one of my favourites, that.
1: Oh, I don't know which one to choose now. Okay, a movie, three clues to it. Archaeologists.

0: The West Wing.
1: I have my top Trump now, because Family Feud, I missed it. I forgot to mention it.
0: Yeah, I've got my top Trump
1: I
0: as well.
1: I think we've got the same one.
0: After three. One, two, three. Family Guy. Yeah, mate. Right, as far as our Rewind tune is concerned, it's a clip of a song released in this year, played backwards, and it sounds like this.
1: Not one wrong guess.
0: That's probably... shouldn't surprise us really, should it?
1: No.
0: But there is still time if you think you know what it is and you want to get through. It's breakfast@bfbs.com. William Orbit and Barbara Zadagio for strings.

0: Armour on BFBS, the Forces station. Well done if you got the year 1999.
1: What was your movie?
0: Mine was The Mummy. What was yours?
1: Mine was Three Kings, starring George Clooney, Ice Cube and Mark Wahlberg. As far as our rewound rewind tune is concerned, it sounded like this backwards.
2: This is Mambo number 5.
0: So easy.
1: Yeah.
0: Very good start to the week.
1: Lou Bega.
2: This is Mambo number 5.
1: And Mambo number 5. Stand by. Lydia Tester is up next on Totally Connected. Have a brilliant Monday.

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1: We're ready to share all our experience with UK, and I hope that UK will do the same. So we need to be very strong.
0: Plus, wildfires threaten the French city of Bordeaux.
2: Temperatures will rise again and will be back to very high levels, 38, 40 degrees. That is not something that will help us. It could worsen the situation.
0: And weaponizing the birds and the bees.
3: Look out a window to see a bird perched on the branch of a tree. But it's actually a surveillance drone giving a hostile state intelligence on you.
4: This is Forces News with Tanya Snuggs.
0: Andy Burnham has pledged to continue the UK's unwavering support for Ukraine ahead of meeting Volodymyr Zelensky today. The Ukrainian president will become the Prime Minister's first international visitor since he took office a week ago. Adam Gilchrist reports.
5: The PM and President are due to meet at a Royal Navy base, emphasising the UK's ongoing military support for Ukraine's war with Russia. Andy Burnham is set to announce more military aid for Ukraine, including how to make the UK's new Stone Cloak electronic warfare system, jammers designed to block the detection of drones. President Zelensky says their first call a week ago was very good.
1: We spoke about some basic things, not with details, because I understand what does mean when you just became the leader, and I count that we will have productive, very open bilateral meeting.
5: The two leaders will meet more than 200 Ukrainian military personnel who've spent the last 3 weeks taking part in Exercise Sea Breeze, honing their counter-mine measures for the Black Sea. President Zelensky says the military partnership is a two-way street.
1: We're ready to share all our experience with UK, and I hope that UK will do the same. So we need to be very strong. I count on it. Further, what can we do together to strengthen Ukraine and UK?
5: The UK has committed £25 billion in helping to fund Ukraine's fight against Russia. The newest programme on offer is Project Breakstop, a way of developing low-cost cruise missiles.
4: This is Forces News.
0: Contingency plans are being drawn up to evacuate the entire city of Bordeaux because of France's wildfires. The flames are now just 7 miles away from its suburbs. 250,000 people have already had to leave their homes in surrounding towns and villages, and tourists are being told to go home or stay away. These people are sheltering in a hall in Bordeaux.
6: Les policiers sont arrivés.
7: The police arrived and told us we had to go with them. They brought us to stay here for a few days. We don't know how long?
8: Yes, we're worried because the fire isn't stopping. People tell us one thing and then another. We don't know. There's no information. So we're waiting. What else can we do?
0: Sophie Brocat is a senior official in the famous winemaking Gironde region around Bordeaux. She says things may well get worse before they get better.
9: À partir de mardi, hélas, les températures remontent.
2: From Tuesday, unfortunately, temperatures will rise again and will be back to very high levels, 38, 40 degrees. That is not something that will help us. It could worsen the situation. There will be no return to these evacuated communities as long as the fire is not under control.
0: In all, 330,000 people have been displaced by fires in France and Spain, with flames threatening Madrid and Valencia. Sky's Connor Gillies is in the town of Avila, 50 miles west of the Spanish capital.
10: Edging forward in the forecast is potentially up to 40 degree heat later on this week. So while the battle to contain this wildfire is very much underway, the smoke is continuing to smoulder. The smell in the air is thick.
0: In the UK, a wildfire in the Cairngorms has been brought under control, assisted by rain and cooler weather. But a UK heatwave is set to return tomorrow, with temperatures above 30 degrees. Labour MP Hamish Faulkner warns the UK needs to be prepared for more wildfires.
11: We know that we need to go further yet. These are incredibly concerning scenes around Bordeaux in Spain. The Spanish government have been pretty clear that they think that the increasing ferocity of the wildfires that they face are a result of man-made climate change, and we do need to take those warnings very seriously.
4: This is Forces News.
0: There's been an unexpected pause in fighting between the US and Iran over the weekend, giving hope to negotiations on a ceasefire. Mike Waltz is the US ambassador to the UN. He told Fox News that President Trump has a plan.
12: He's giving talk some space. He's giving it a little bit of room. We've had both Iman and Iran and a number of our other negotiators engaged at every level, from the most senior levels all the way down to the technical level over the past few weeks, and particularly in the past few days.
0: Brent crude has fallen by more than 6% after a pause in fighting between Iran and the US. It could also reduce pressure on fuel prices after recent warnings of rises at the pumps. Police in the US city of Seattle say three people have been killed and at least four others wounded in a shooting. The attack took place at a food festival near the city centre. One person has been arrested and officers say they're searching for a second suspect. And wildlife presenter and comedian Bill Oddie has died. He was 85. His agent says he was probably the country's best loved birder and has paid tribute to his intelligence and wit.
4: This is Forces News.
0: Now, US military researchers are working on more weapons that use designs and systems otherwise seen only in the animal kingdom. It's about mimicking certain key attributes of all creatures, great and small, as Stuart Rumble reports.
3: Imagine you're swimming and there's a shark's fin coming straight at you. How would you feel? Well, this shark isn't about to eat you because it isn't even real. Welcome to the world of biomimicry. In this case, something that swims and looks like a shark, but is the creation of US Navy Research's Bio-Inspired Autonomous Systems Program. Since its creation, technology has moved apace, with defense and non-military engineers pushing the boundaries to artificially duplicate what Mother Nature spent millions of years developing. China's military claims to be using ornithopters, drones that fly and look like birds, for surveillance missions, an advantage that allows them to hide in plain sight above you. And engineers are already unlocking the flying secrets of insects like the bumblebee or dragonfly to give stealth, endurance, and maneuverability to tiny drones. Imagine a time when you look out a window to see a bird perched on the branch of a tree. But it's actually a surveillance drone giving a hostile state intelligence on you. Biomimicry raises all kinds of ethical issues about privacy and all kinds of possibilities for an enemy trying to get your secrets.
4: BFBS. Forces News.
0: Now, the tourniquet has been around since the time of Alexander the Great, and its design has remained practically the same for 400 years. But that may be about to change. Hannah King has the story.
6: After completing his compulsory national service in Norway, entrepreneur Gard Moe returned to university determined to redesign the age-old life-saving device, the tourniquet. He saw two main problems with the old device. People need to be taught how to use it, and it's also difficult to apply yourself, taking another soldier out of the fight to treat the casualty.
13: So our tourniquet works a little differently.
6: He says his design was inspired by the starter cord of a lawnmower. The device is still simple and involves no electronics, but the casualty, if conscious, could apply it themselves by sliding it onto the limb and pulling the cord just a couple of times.
13: The wider strap is better because it makes it hurt less, and it's also kind of reducing the risk of crushing injuries and nerve injuries and muscle injuries for the patient. The main selling point there is how easy it is to use and how little strength it's required. What we're chasing here is the dream tourniquet, is one that people can use. Even if it's the first time you see it hanging on the wall, you know how to use it. That would be a kind of the dream scenario.
4: Forces News Sports.
0: Former Olympic champion Adam Ramsay-Peaty goes for gold in the pool for England in the 50 metres breaststroke final tonight at the Commonwealth Games. The 31-year-old swimmer admits he's had to refocus after the disappointment of coming third in the 100 metres over the weekend.
14: The Commonwealth Games should be about embracing the Commonwealth and wanting each other to do well. So I wouldn't say redemption. I do think that I can put a very good performance out there that is solely based on my training. I'm a lot more optimistic, let's put it that way.
0: RAF Corporal Kyle Booth, swimming for Wales, narrowly missed out on a place in the 100 metres breaststroke final. Leeds Rhinos ran in seven tries to beat Bradford Bulls 42-12 in Rugby League's Super League. Leeds now have a two-point lead at the top. The British Army Women's Rugby League team lost 54-12 to the Bristol Golden Ferns in the Southern Championship Cup final. And Luke Littler's made more darts history as he defended his world match play title with the highest ever average, throwing over 111 points with each trip to the Occhi.
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15: Headlines.
0: The new Prime Minister's pledging to continue unwavering support for Ukraine as he meets the country's president later. Volodymyr Zelensky will become Andy Burnham's first international visitor since he took up the role a week ago. And that's the latest. I'm Tanya Snuggs.

When the crowd say bow, selector. 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Rewind. When the crowd say bow, selector. Rewind. When the crowd say bow, bow, bow. Rewind. When the crowd say bow, selector. Rewind. When the crowd say bow, selector. Rewind. When the crowd say bow, selector. Rewind.

0: song. Doesn't matter where you are, what you're doing, what you've just eaten, how you're feeling, because as soon as you hear that, you've got to be put in a good mood, you know what I mean? And you've got to kind of do the shaking it like a Polaroid picture. Well, maybe that's just me. How are you doing? My name's Ginny. It is Monday the 27th of July. Where is the summer going? It's going fast, my friends. And it is 14 minutes past two. And we head over to the Met Office to see the lovely Anna. BFBF weather. How are you doing today, Anna? You okay?
1: Good here, thank you.
0: Fabulous. And did you have a fabulous, brilliant, amazing weekend?
1: Oh, absolutely. Yes, I did. Thank you. Yeah. I've just started in the big chair here all by myself and it went really well. So all good. Hopefully a good all up here going forward as well.
0: So the weather has been weathering for you.
1: Absolutely.
0: That's definitely what we want to hear. So, I mean, we've spoken about this many, many times. We're from the lovely county of Derbyshire. And
1: yes.
0: So we probably sound quite similar when we're speaking and stuff. What are the things that you would like to do in Gibraltar and surrounding area whilst you're over here? Is there anything that like you're thinking, oh, I definitely want to go there or whatever?
1: You know, this might be a bit cliched, but I have not yet gone up the rock. And I know, shocked faces. And I've got my camera and I'd really like to go up and see the monkeys. Though I've heard a few tales that they can be quite, I don't know what the word is. Vicious is perhaps a little bit too strong, but I don't really want them anywhere near me. So I'm going to make a plan to go up, maybe when it's nice and cool in the morning, and then see if I can get some pictures of them. So that is my number one plan. So far.
0: I think that's a good plan. Thank you. And, you know, just you're aware of the monkeys. Fabulous. I love it. So could we have the weather for today looking tomorrow as well? Is that okay?
1: Absolutely, yes. So for the rest of today, remaining bright with Levanta lingering on the rock. Into the evening, we will see this cloud persisting with perhaps some lower cloud redeveloping at times with a risk of some mist overnight. We're going to have a moderate easterly breeze continuing through this evening and overnight with a low of 23 Celsius. And then as we go into tomorrow, we'll see a bright start, but a risk of that low cloud continuing and perhaps again some Levanta and some mist, though this low cloud and mist will gradually lift to leave a bright and sunny afternoon, though that Levanta cloud continuing at times over the rock, a moderate easterly breeze again with a daytime high of 29 degrees for tomorrow.
0: Oh, a little bit cooler, we like that.
1: We do.
0: We like that. I still sweat like an absolute beast walking into work every morning.
1: Oh,
0: but, you know.
1: Same here.
0: Oh, my gosh. Anna, thank you so much, and we'll catch you again just after four.
1: Thanks, Ginny.

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220 Kid featuring JC Stewart and Too Many Nights on BFBS, the Forza Station. A big hello to you. Oh my gosh, Ginster back in her natural habitat, the afternoons. It is so lovely to have Greg back, and even lovelier to have him back on breakfast so I can do this show for you instead. I hope you had a great weekend. So I've just spent the weekend trying to tidy my flat a bit and went out and saw some friends who were visiting, that kind of thing. I've got literally a one-bedroom flat with, like, three rooms. That's what it's got. And one of those is the hall. But it's always untidy, and I kind of can't get round that. I don't know what it is, why I am so untidy. But I am. It's always needing tidying up and cleaning. I don't think I can deal. I'm not like the most house proud person, I have to admit, but it just gets a bit daft. It gets a bit daft. But I hope if you're sitting in your flat or house in Gibraltar at the moment thinking, oh, it needs a clean, that you kind of get a bit of a second wind for it and do it. I'm dreadful at just sitting down in front of Netflix and watching the telly all day and eating crisps, but that's just how it is. Anyway, do not worry, I've got some great music for you. I've got that new one from Chaka Khan and Snoop Dogg, which I love. I've got some Usher, and yeah, and quite a funny story about Usher, to be fair. Next up, though, this from Cat's Eye. It's called Gabriella.

There we go, Gabriella. Now, I have got an interview with Lance Corporal Neve Brooks, who is representing Wales in the women's boxing at the Commonwealth Games. That is on the way.

0: Symphony. Now, this year's Commonwealth Games are taking place in Glasgow, as you well know. Lance Corporal Niamh Brooks is representing Wales in the women's boxing. We asked her how she got into boxing.
1: So when I was younger, I did a little bit of kickboxing, so I had a bit of that combat experience before. Then I joined the army and was just looking for something similar to do, pass the time, keep fit. And yeah, when I went and joined Harrogate, that's when I first picked up the boxing gloves and stepped in the boxing ring for the first time.
2: So Harrogate's the first sort of step for you into the boxing world. Imagine saying sort of 8 years later, you'd be on the doorstep for the Commonwealth Games. Did that ever feel feasible at that point? Was that just, I want to box and just see how it goes?
1: Yeah, there was no idea of this happening in my head at all. It was sort of just, let's just see what happens. I did it out of enjoyment, did it out of fun, and it's led to this.
2: And it's the beauty, isn't it, of the military and sport, because obviously you've had your very important career, but being able to do this almost full-time in a lot of ways, it's a fantastic achievement and a fantastic opportunity for you.
1: Yeah, being given this opportunity, you know, to be allowed to step away from work, focus solely on this sport and, you know, represent the country, represent the military, like, I'm just so grateful that, you know, I've been given the opportunity to show what I can do and show what the army allow people to do as well.
2: Look, boxing isn't for everyone. It's a very physical sport. When you enter the ring, what does it feel like for you? Because it feels everyone has their own different experience with it. And what goes through your head when you're stood ready for the bell?
1: Before I get in the ring, everything's going through my head. My mind's just going around in circles. But as soon as I step in that ring, as soon as that bell goes, you know, your mind just clears and you just focus on what needs to be done. And yeah, you're just raring to go, sort of thing.
2: I mean, it makes sense because boxing in particular, more than some of the other sports, rugby or football, they play every week or they play every 2 weeks. Boxing, you work so hard for one night, and so it must be quite difficult to deal with the pressure of that.
1: Oh, it's definitely, like, I think because a lot of the time people don't see how much work you put in, like in the gym, behind the scenes, and obviously as soon as you step in the ring, like, it's just you. It's not like these other sports like football, rugby, where you've got your team to like sort of hide behind and they can sort of do the job, but you still get the credit for, like, it's all on you in that ring. All eyes are on you. And yeah, if you don't perform, then yeah.
2: Big picture question here. What represents success for you in Glasgow? What is it? Is it medals? Is it performance? What at the end of the day do you want to come away having achieved?
1: You know, like everyone, I'd love to come back home with a medal, especially a gold, but as long as I know that I've put in all the hard work I can, I've put on a good performance and I've left everything in that ring, then I'll be happy.
2: Like you say, everyone dreams of medals, and I'm sure that's what you're dreaming of. It's got to be difficult. There's a brilliant tournament in store, great opponents. What do you think you will need to do to get to that medal?
1: Just put all this hard work in, like all this hard work that I've done, all this practice, just put it in. When it's my time to shine in the ring, that's when I need to do it, and I just need to prove to everyone why I'm there and why I want to be there.
2: Let's look further past the Commonwealth Games. Obviously, a great performance in Glasgow sets you up for the future. You have spoken to us before about this pipe dream of LA and the Olympics. How does Glasgow get you to LA?
1: You know, putting on a good performance, you know, coming home with a medal, GB are going to see that, like, and look into that and see what I can do, and hopefully someone will see me that needs to see me, and it'll just progress from there.

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1: This boogie's in my soul. This boogie's in my soul.
2: Love that. Shaka Khan, Snoop Dogg as well, and Boogie's in My Soul. Now, I'm going to play you some Usher up next. And I was reading the paper about him. And he was doing a show, and he was got this lady on stage, sat down, and started sort of doing this weird lap dance, gyrating around her. She just sat there, slight, not even responding to anything he did. So he made her get up and go off the stage because she wasn't enjoying it. Seriously, I'd have been just like, honestly, just get me a burger. I can't be doing with this.
3: Peace.

There she goes, the Gogs on BFBS, the Forces Station. I hope you're well today. It is 7 minutes past three, Monday the 27th of July. My name's Ginster. Thank you for joining me today. Now, remaining bright for the rest of the day with Levanta lingering on the rock. But this evening, we will see the Levanta persisting with low cloud redeveloping. Sorry, it says really small print. I can't read. My eyesight is really bad at the minute. And the risk of some mist overnight. Moderate Levanta breeze continuing through the evening and overnight with a low of 23. A bright start, but with the risk of some low cloud Levanta and mist. Any low cloud and mist that does form will gradually lift to leave a bright and sunny afternoon with some Levanta lingering. A moderate easterly breeze tomorrow and highs of 29. A little bit cooler.

Very nice indeed. There's something about it from Cat Burns. We are going to be doing you some Kaffi Carlin in absolutely no time at all. Let's just have a quick look what we're giving away today. I can't find it. I will in a minute. Oh, yeah. A full day e-bike rental experience for two people from e-bike experience store at Imperial Ocean Plaza. That's what's on the way.

0: There we go. Heady one featuring AJ Tracy and Stormzy. And yeah, hope you like that. Let us do this.
1: Cafe Carlin.
2: For the finer diner.
0: So, a Monday at Cafe Carlin, it's always a good day. New stocking, happy customers, let's go. Today, we're all about the avocado toast. Not only does it taste great, it's also really good for you. So, an avocado fact for our question today. In America, more avocados are consumed on which day of the year compared to any other? Is it A, Christmas Day? Is it B, Super Bowl Sunday? Or is it C, Thanksgiving Day? If you think you know the answer, email either us on gibraltar@bfbs.com or WhatsApp 2005 3201 and you'll get into the draw to win a rental experience for two people from e-bike experience store Imperial Ocean Plaza. Answers before 3:45, please, because anything received after that time, you know it,

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0: live.
1: There they go. BTS and Swim. One more up to the news, but I've just got enough time to say. In America, more avocados are consumed on which day of the year compared to any other day? Is it A, Christmas Day? Is it B, Super Bowl Sunday? Or is it C, Thanksgiving? If you think you know the answer, email either us, Gibraltar at bfbs.com or WhatsApp 2005 3201, and you'll go in the draw to win the rental experience for two people from e-bike experience. The next century. Imperial Ocean Plaza. It is 3:26.

H. Isn't it good, that song? It's really, it's kind of really gripped me, that song. I really like it. Ring My Bell. Was it Anita Baker? Was it Anita Baker who did it originally? I can't remember. But I do like it very, very much. Well done to everybody having a little go today. Some people not leaving the names. Oh, come on. However, let's have a look. Paul Evans, definitely leaving his name. He made me laugh because he said, the Weekend Thief did a cracking job this time around. I know what you mean. It kind of comes and goes in the blink of an eye, doesn't it? But you are in this week's draw. Well done. Also, we have the lovely Beck who is in the draw. We have Samantha too and Louise. All of you in the draw so far. And let me do it again. Hold on. Lost my place now. There we go. In America, more avocados are consumed on which day of the year compared to any other day? Is it A, Christmas Day? Is it B, Super Bowl Sunday? Or is it C, Thanksgiving? If you think you know the answer, then please email either us today on Gibraltar at bfbs.com or you can WhatsApp 2005 3201. You're going to the draw to win a rental experience for two people from e-bike, from the e-bike experience store, I should say, Imperial Ocean Plaza. Answers in the next 7 minutes, please, because anything received after 3:45 will not be counted. In America, more avocados are consumed on which day of the year compared to any other day? Is it A, Christmas Day? Is it B, Super Bowl Sunday? Or is it C, Thanksgiving?

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0: There he goes, little Alex Warren there, and passenger on BFBS, the Forster Station. So, the draw is now closed for Kathy Carlin. I will give you the answer in absolutely no time at all. A few things to let you know about this week, especially if you're, you know, it's weather being hot and everything, and you're thinking, oh, we live right next to the beach here in Four Corners. Just to say, there's going to be no swimming at Western Beach until further notice. The Department of the Environment has raised the red flag and advising against all swimming until further notice. And that is currently in effect, just letting you know. And in case you were thinking about going to do that, don't. Not for a while, anyway. Other things to let you know about. Well, we are racing towards August, aren't we? And that means that it's the JPDU day skipper course. And it's your last chance to get in on it. Happening from the 3rd to the 7th of August. And there's just one space available on board the yacht Nuffield. Includes week's provisions and choice of two levels, competent crew and day skipper. You need to contact JPDU Gunwharf for requirements and all the extra information.
1: Come on, Harry, we want to say goodnight to you.

Love that. I like Harry Styles. I think he's really good. Sorry, there I said it. Honestly, I stood as I said it. as it was on BFBS, the Forster station. So I asked you a little bit earlier, in America, more avocados. I keep calling them avocados. It's not, it's avocados, isn't it? They're consumed on which day of the year compared to any other day? Is it A, Christmas Day? Is it B, Super Bowl Sunday? Or is it C, Thanksgiving Day? It was actually Super Bowl Sunday. I was wondering about this. Somebody wrote in with the answer and said, oh, all that guacamole. It's true, isn't it? I never even thought of it. Having dips and chips and all that kind of thing. Lovely. Well done to everybody who got in the draw today. We will be doing it all again tomorrow. Cheers.

the lovely Alicia Keys there, and Girl on Fire. We've got two more up to the news. It is 3:54. This is the brilliant Lars, and There She Goes, and then Calvin Harris and Jazzy with Satisfy. I'll see you in a few.

0: BB, Rexha and Faithless on BFBS, the Force of Station. It is 9 minutes past four on Monday the 27th of July. My name is Ginny. And yes, I hope you're all well and things are going good today. It's a beautiful day. And let's head over to see Anna at the Met Office. BFBS weather. Anna, what beautiful weather. I always say you Met people are very good to us. You give us the best weather. Thank you.
1: Oh, hello. Yes, I know it's quite a privilege being here doing the lovely forecasts. It's really nice.
0: it's mad, isn't it? Because, like, when I lived in the mess looking out of the window one day, and it was right next to the runway, and it was one night, and I could hear it thundering. And there's this big flash of purple lightning across the end of the runway, and it was like, this is mad. But nothing that I've ever seen before in the UK or anything like that. And it's quite special, isn't it, when you see stuff like that?
1: Oh, wow. That sounds lovely, to be fair, because I feel like in the Met Office, we're all such big nerds. Like, we want to see the lightning. We want to see all of that. Bring it on. It'd be fun to see something like that whilst I'm here. But maybe not so fun for everyone else.
0: Oh, no, lovely. I know what you mean about being nerds. Me and Greg are complete nerds with the radio. Obviously, he's the biggest nerd, but you know what I mean. Anyway, could you tell us what we can expect for the rest of today and into tomorrow? Is that all right?
1: Absolutely, yeah. So for the rest of today, it should be fairly bright, though it's a little bit cloudy at the moment. I'm not expecting things to change too much. And into the evening, we'll see the Levanter cloud persisting, with perhaps some even lower cloud developing at times and a risk of some mist overnight. We'll see a nice easterly wind continuing, which is going to allow it to feel quite muggy. And then as we go into tomorrow, again, we're going to see that lower cloud for a time in the morning. Though hopefully the sun will appear, it'll help break it up. We might see some sunny spells into the afternoon. But again, remaining in an easterly. So again, feeling perhaps a little bit muggy, as it's just a moderate easterly breeze tomorrow. So we'll see a high of 29 degrees.
0: Very, very nice indeed. Well, thank you, and we'll speak to you again soon.
1: Tomorrow. Hopefully tomorrow.
0: That's soon. Yeah. Brilliant.
1: We'll see you then.
0: I'm happy with that.
1: Oh, I love that. Take care.

Take that and shine on BFBS, the Forces station. Hope you're doing all right today. Let's have a quick look. What's going on with the traffic? Oh, yeah. It's not even, I can't call it the border, the frontier. Yeah, it's two lanes of traffic all the way round. So it's quite busy if you are thinking of going through the border tonight. It's pretty stacked up. I wonder why that is. Is it because it's a Monday? I don't know. But just be prepared to sit there and listen to the radio, which will be very, very nice for you. Let's have another look what's happening tomorrow. This is a biggie. 4,324 people. I think that's the most I've ever seen coming to Gibraltar. 8 o'clock in the morning. It's a P&O cruise, the Britannia, from the UK. They leave again at 2. So that is going to be absolutely swarming with people. It's a 30,000 people in Gibraltar. So that's like probably about 12%, equal to 12% of the population in Gibraltar. Might even be more people in Gibraltar. I do apologise if there is. But you know what I mean?

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0: 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And if you do, you'll also be entered into the draw to win a pair of AirPods. The autumn edition is out on the 6th of October.
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There we go. A little Tam Glennon and Haya on BFBS, the Forster station. So a couple of things to let you know about. That is the CST Summer Young People's Programme started today. And that was with the Leeds Rhinos rugby training. How cool is that? How cool is it that our Forces kids get to do that? I think it's great. Tomorrow it is on from 5 till 7:30. That's 12-year-olds plus. And back again on Wednesday, the same time as well. So the times are changing through the week. So we'll just kind of, you know, we'll just do that. Yeah. So tomorrow and Wednesday, 5 o'clock through till 7:30. And it's for that one is for 12 plus. The others are for 5 to 11 year olds, but that one specifically for 12 plus.

I really like that. Blossoms Meet Me in Love. Apparently, isn't it Maya Jama who's supposed to be in the video for that? And, yeah, I don't know if you've been watching Love Island, but tonight, if you do, I've been watching Love Island. It is the final. Who are you?

some Fuji La La on BFBS, the Forster Station. It is 4:32, and I'm going to be bringing you a lovely report in just a few moments about the Forster's Wife Challenge. They've have their annual event coming up in September in the UK. George Ryland caught up with the CEO, and we're going to be hearing that just after this.

0: There she goes. Stella Lefty and Boston Now Forces Wife Challenge have their annual event coming up in September in the UK. George Ryland caught up with the CEO and founder Heather Sharp to get the details. Just before that, though, she found out what they do for the rest of the year.
1: A real range of challenges, from local low-level walks in your local area all the way to rock climbing in Snowdonia, to horse riding, sailing, canoeing in Sweden, skiing in Sweden, everything you can imagine, paddleboarding in Scotland. And we had our first challenge across in Northern Ireland this year, which was fantastic.
2: What would you say is the absolute best thing about being part of it?
1: That real sense of camaraderie and sense of belonging. So I'm actually ex-military myself, and I got that real sense of camaraderie when I was serving and really wanted to emulate that within our community. And so we use it, if you like, the military adventure training model to really create that same sense of belonging. So I think that would be something that always gets fed back to us, is how people really feel a sense of pride and a sense of community.
2: And you get to do fun stuff, including your annual event, which is coming up in September. Tell us about that.
1: Every year we climb Penavan in the Brecon Beacons. It's a fantastic event. This will be our 9th year of doing it. And it's taking place on the 26th of September. So we would love more of our members to come along and to experience the incredible FWC vibe, as we call it. There's more details on our website, and you just sign up there.
2: Now, everyone who's a member is welcome to take part in this. It's a £20 entry fee, and it is for all abilities. Forgive my ignorance. What actually does this involve? Do you need specialist kit? Are we talking crampons or just some walking shoes?
1: No. Often this will be people's first mountain that they've ever climbed. So we walk up in a big group of however many people there are. We go at the pace of the slowest person. So this is a real opportunity to talk, to chat to as many people as possible, to get to know people. It isn't an event to run to the top. You'll get sent a kit list. Main things is basic walking kit, pair of walking boots, and probably waterproofs, sadly. Although you won't believe it now.
2: How long does it take?
1: Does depend on the speed and the weather and everything, but maybe 3 hours. And then at the bottom, we normally have drinks and some chocolate, and we just have a chat at the bottom, and then people go their separate ways. So it's a really nice event because it's a one-day challenge. If you've never done one of our events before, you can turn up, see what you think without committing too much time.
2: And talk us through when you need to get your entries in by.
1: The entry fee includes one of our annual t-shirts. So yeah, the entries will be in by the middle of August, so that gives us time to order the t-shirts. You can enter after that up until the 11th of September, but it's just, that's when you can guarantee your correct t-shirt sizes by the 15th of August.
0: To find out more, go to forceswiveschallenge.org.

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Freya Riding. Did you know that Freya Riding's dad is the voice of, like, Daddy Pig or whatever from Peppa Pig? I know. I'm just saying, every day is a school day with the Ginster. Hello, if you've just joined us, where have you been? Got 14 minutes left. Oh, my life. But don't worry, I'm back again tomorrow. Same time, same place, 2 through till 5. And what else have I got to tell you? If you are fancying doing the walks through history, if you're aged 9 to 12, this week's walk through history is the secrets of the World War II tunnels. I'm going to say WW. You can have a look what's going on. Jibmuseum.gi. It is free of charge for 9 to 12 year olds.

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Reminds me of the film Bruce Almighty. The power, snap, on BFBS, the forces station. Maybe that's just me, but now it makes you want to watch like a Jim Carrey back-to-back films now. Very good evening. If you are joining us in Gibraltar, Jess Bracey with you. Just a reminder that tomorrow and every Tuesday, it is your weekly coffee morning from the Nappy at Helm Point. Starting at 11:15, going on until 12:30. New or old to British Forces Gibraltar, great chance to meet people over a cuppa, and everyone is welcome along to that one. Jazzy, Chris Lorenzo, this is...

0: you go, and Move Into the Sun on BFBS, the Forces station. Now, did you listen to our music special, speaking of all things dance, with Sonny Federa over the weekend? No? Why not? Well, you can listen to that again tomorrow, 7 p.m. UK time. The incredible Australian artist in a conversation with Joe Carden, talking all things latest album and playing a game of this or that to get to know Sonny a little bit more.
1: I'm jealous, I'm overzealous. When I'm down, I get real down. When I'm high, I don't come down. I get angry, baby, believe me. I can love you just like that, and I can leave you just as fast.

always reminds me of my time in the Falklands. Just one of the guys going crazy in the back of a van that I was in, Reef Pleasure Hands, and he had long hair and it was just going everywhere. Yes, that was a journey to remember. Hope you're well then, and if you are in NPC, hopefully all is good with you as well. All this talk about me saying how wonderful the summer is in the UK, I know that feeling that you're all feeling, that you're missing out. Don't worry, it'll be your turn very soon.